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Slight chance for drizzle tonight. Otherwise, cloudy skies expected. Lows level off around 64. Northwesterly winds 10 to 15 miles per hour. Daytime highs approaching 83. Tomorrow, sunshine mixed with clouds at times. That's your updated forecast. I'm meteorologist Jennifer Wojcicki. Currently, it's 68 degrees.

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Hey, what up? It's me, Brian, and I love Gracie Abrams' latest album, Daughter from Hell. Oh, you have to check it out if you haven't heard it yet. This is Hit the Wall.

0: Teddy Swims and Mr. Know-It-All, and I'm Brian. Appreciate you so much for hanging out with me here on your Saturday. And one of the coolest summer music festivals has been going on since Thursday in Chicago, Lollapalooza. From the best of indie rock bands to some of the best pop groups around, this year, this is such like an insane lineup. Somber, Lord, Wet Leg, 5 Seconds of Summer have all crushed it on Thursday. Charlie XCX and the Smashing Pumpkins tore it up last night. Olivia Dean is about to take the stage tonight. And Tate McRae and Turnstile close things out tomorrow. I'm sure that you've seen a lot of videos in your feed. And you can stream all of this on Hulu and Disney Plus from the comfort of your own couch. And really, with cheaper food without being there at the actual festival, right? And the best part? You get cleaner restrooms.
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0: Alex Warren and Ordinary. So Ariana Grande just wrapped up some shows in Montreal, and she was spotted at a brand new local coffee shop. She took some selfies with all the employees and customers there, and she makes her way to Chicago on Monday. And in 3 minutes, I'll play you a new track from her album that's out now.
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13: Here's your 98.9 The Mix forecast from Mid-Missouri's 48-hour weather center. Slight chance for drizzle tonight. Otherwise, cloudy skies expected. Lows level off around 64. Northwesterly winds 10 to 15 miles per hour. Daytime highs approaching 83. Tomorrow, sunshine mixed with clouds at times. That's your updated forecast. I'm meteorologist Jennifer Wojcicki. Currently, it's 68 degrees.

0: Noah Kahan and Stick Season. What up? It's me, Brian. Appreciate you hanging out with me here on your Saturday. Ella Langley and Choosing Texas. You'll hear that in minutes.
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1: Here's your 98.9 The Mix forecast for Mid-Missouri's 48-hour weather center. Slight chance for drizzle tonight. Otherwise, cloudy skies expected. Lows sit down to about 64. Winds out of the northwest, 8 to 15 miles per hour. Daytime highs approaching 83. Tomorrow, sunshine mixed with clouds at times. That's your updated forecast. I'm meteorologist Jennifer Wojcicki. Right now, it's 68 degrees.

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1: As you're enjoying your Saturday and your weekend, I'm Brian, and I got more of your faves. On the way, Taylor Swift, Ed Sheeran, and Zara Larsson performed at Lollapalooza, and this is Midnight Sun.

0: I think Taylor should win a Grammy for that song right there. Of course, from Toy Story 5, I Knew It, I Knew You. And I'm Brian. So the Hollywood Walk of Fame just dropped their newest list of future stars for next year, 2027. You know, because nothing says true artistic validation like having tourists drop a greasy slice of pizza on your name for the next 50 years. Let's see, the list includes Lisa Kudrow, Adam Scott, Kiki Palmer, comic legends Cheech and Chong, and also Ella and Dakota Fanning are making history with a joint sister ceremony, which I'm sure will definitely cause absolutely zero sibling rivalry whatsoever. Also, musicians like Lil Wayne, Linkin Park, and Smashing Pumpkins will also be getting their stars on the Hollywood Walk of Fame. Massive congrats to all of them. They truly earned the right to have a pigeon sit on their star.
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0: Kelly Clarkson and Stronger. What up? It's me, Brian. 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
8: Here's your 98.9 The Mix forecast for Mid-Missouri's 48-hour weather center. Slight chance for drizzle tonight. Otherwise, cloudy skies expected. Lows sit down to about 64. Winds out of the northwest, 8 to 15 miles per hour. Daytime highs approaching 83. Tomorrow, sunshine mixed with clouds at times. That's your updated forecast. I'm meteorologist Jennifer Wojcicki. Right now, it's 68 degrees.

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1: Here's your 98.9 The Mix forecast for Mid-Missouri's 48-hour weather center. Slight chance for drizzle tonight. Otherwise, cloudy skies expected. Lows dip down to about 64. Winds out of the northwest, 8 to 15 miles per hour. Daytime highs approaching 83. Tomorrow, sunshine mixed with clouds at times. That's your updated forecast. I'm meteorologist Jennifer Wojcicki. Right now, it's 68 degrees.

Hey, what up? It's me, Brian. As you're enjoying your weekend and your Saturday, I've got more of your faves on the way. Pink Panthers and Zara Larsson, got some Justin Bieber, and this is a great song. Stella Lefty and Boston.

between work, emails, and errands, we suggest you slip in some of your favorite songs. Even your doing nothing moments deserve a great soundtrack. It's 98.9 The Mix.

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1: Such a fun summertime song, Pink Panthers, Zara Larsson, and Stateside. What up, it's me, Brian. So if you're on a date tonight or tomorrow, and you're looking to take in a brand new movie, well, Marvel thinks they have your entire weekend mapped out. The highly anticipated Spider-Man Brand New Day is finally here. And, oh man, I am so excited about this one. Tom Holland is back as the Amazing Spider-Man. Zendaya, his BFF and now wife, is also back as MJ. And Mark Ruffalo as the Hulk is also in this new movie. I've seen it. I love it. It's like each new Spider-Man movie gets better and better. So you'll definitely have something to enjoy while you and your significant other eat some overpriced popcorn.
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0: course, that's Taylor, and I'm Brian. So if you have seen the new Spider-Man movie like I have, or you plan on taking it in this weekend, just know that you and I will help make that thing a lot of money. It's expected to be the biggest movie of the summer, projected to bring in between $180 to $250 million domestically and close to $500 million worldwide, which is amazing news for Marvel and terrible news for anyone hoping that I finally pay back the $40 that I owe them.
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8: Here's your 98.9 The Mix forecast for Mid-Missouri's 48-hour weather center. Slight chance for drizzle tonight. Otherwise, cloudy skies expected. Lows sit down to about 64. Winds out of the northwest, 8 to 15 miles per hour. Daytime highs approaching 83. Tomorrow, sunshine mixed with clouds at times. That's your updated forecast. I'm meteorologist Jennifer Wojcicki. Right now, it's 68 degrees.

After this weekend, better days are on the way. They're called Next Weekend. And we'll play all your favorite songs then, too. 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
1: Here's your 98.9 The Mix forecast for Mid-Missouri's 48-hour weather center. Slight chance for drizzle tonight. Otherwise, cloudy skies expected. Lows sit down to about 64. Winds out of the northwest, 8 to 15 miles per hour. Daytime highs approaching 83. Tomorrow, sunshine mixed with clouds at times. That's your updated forecast. I'm meteorologist Jennifer Wojcicki. Right now, it's 68 degrees.

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0: Ella Langley and Choosin' Texas. And I'm Brian. So items from the World Cup halftime show went up for auction, raising over $650,000. That's pretty exciting stuff. Now get this. Someone actually paid $26,000 for Justin Bieber's sneakers. I truly hope that that actually comes with a complimentary bottle of odorizer. But then again, you actually have the smell of Justin Bieber's feet. Madonna's fingerless gloves went up for $41,000. And the big winner of the night, a shirt worn by Jimmy from BTS, went up for a mind-blowing $110,000, which is the exact same price as the actual historic game-winning soccer ball from the final match. And the best part, all the funds are going to various children's charities.
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1: Thank you, Christina Aguilera. And I'm Brian. So if you want an excuse to stay glued to your couch, look no further. Shark Week is back and officially taking over Discovery Channel. 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If you don't watch this thing live on Discovery, it'll be streaming on HBO Max. 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
10: Here's your 98.9 The Mix forecast for Mid-Missouri's 48-hour weather center. Slight chance for drizzle tonight. Otherwise, cloudy skies expected. Lows sit down to about 64. Winds out of the northwest, 8 to 15 miles per hour. Daytime highs approaching 83. Tomorrow, sunshine mixed with clouds at times. That's your updated forecast. I'm meteorologist Jennifer Wojcicki. Right now, it's 68 degrees.

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1: Here's your 98.9 The Mix forecast for Mid-Missouri's 48-hour weather center. Mainly cloudy skies expected overnight with a slight chance for drizzle. Lows dip down to about 64. Northwest winds 8 to 15 miles per hour. Highs around 83. Sunday, sunshine mixed with clouds at times. That's your updated forecast. I'm meteorologist Jennifer Wojcicki. Right now, 68.

0: Insane, Songbird, Lorde, Wet Leg, 5 Seconds of Summer. Those guys all crushed it on Thursday. Charlie XCX and the Smashing Pumpkins tore it up last night. Olivia Dean tonight. And Tate McRae and Turnstile close things out tomorrow. And I'm sure that you've seen a lot of videos on your social media feeds, right? TikTok, Instagram. And of course, you can catch all the fun tomorrow on Hulu and Disney Plus from the comfort of your own couch.
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0: Posty and Circles. So Tame Impala was performing in Boston recently, and as a surprise to all of his fans, he brought out none other than Jennie. Yes, Jennie from Blackpink. They performed together for the very first time live the song Dracula, which of course I know is one of your favorites, and I'll play that for you here in minutes. 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
9: Here's your 98.9 The Mix forecast for Mid-Missouri's 48-hour weather center. Mainly cloudy skies expected overnight with a slight chance for drizzle. Lows dip down to about 64. Northwest winds 8 to 15 miles per hour. Highs around 83. Sunday, sunshine mixed with clouds at times. That's your updated forecast. I'm meteorologist Jennifer Vuchitsky. Right now, it's 67 degrees.

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Because it knows you want to hear more music. Well, we've got you covered. 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
3: Here's your 98.9 The Mix forecast for Mid-Missouri's 48-hour weather center. Mainly cloudy skies expected overnight with a slight chance for drizzle. Lows dip down to about 64. Northwest winds 8 to 15 miles per hour. Highs around 83 Sunday. Sunshine mixed with clouds at times. That's your updated forecast. I'm meteorologist Jennifer Vujicic. Right now, it's 67 degrees.

Yay, weekend. You have a good one? Awesome. Let's keep that up. It's Kendall. I've got a good-looking playlist. We've got lots to talk about. The Clueless sequel series has found a new home. Have you watched the Legally Blonde prequel yet? Yeah, we've got to talk about that, too. We'll get to it. First, Repeat It. I love this one from Martin Garrix and Ed Sheeran.

Remember when your parents punished you by sending you to your room? Funny how now that's the only place you want to be. Well, thanks for bringing us along. It's 98.9 The Mix.

0: Okay, so this is not a prequel. This is a continuation. Alicia Silverstone will officially return as Cher Horowitz for a Clueless sequel series at Paramount. It'll take place 30 years after the movie. Cher is now a successful business owner and a mom. She thinks she has it all figured out until her daughter enters high school, which has her feeling clueless. Alicia will also serve as executive producer, along with the original movie's director and producer. It doesn't have a title or a release date yet. It'll be shot on location in L.A. If a Clueless series sounds familiar, it's because it is. Last year, it was in the works at Peacock, but it got scrapped. And before that, there was a spinoff mystery series about Cher's BFF Dion that never happened. No word on any other returning cast members, Paul Rudd, Stacey Dash, or Donald Faison. Stay tuned.
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1: It's good to be a podcaster. Well, some of them. I've got the highest paid list coming up.

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And when it's payday, you go shopping. Yeah, we understand. Don't worry, we'll be right here when you get back. 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Oh!

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1: Here's your 98.9 The Mix forecast from Mid-Missouri's 48-hour weather center. Lows dip down to about 64 overnight under overcast skies. Winds out of the north, 8 to 15 miles per hour. Highs level off around 84. Sunday, lots of sunshine. Lows level off around 63 with fog Sunday night, clear skies. That's your updated forecast. I'm meteorologist Jennifer Vuchitsky. Right now, it's 67 degrees.

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0: All right, Aldi, how dumb do you think we are? They tried selling 4 ice cubes for $5. They did not fly off the shelves. A few weeks ago, they debuted a new product, ice. It's not the typical bags. In their freezer section, they have little boxes of ice. On the label, it says crystal clear frozen ice cubes. Yes, frozen ice. They're large, 1.8 inches. You only get 4 for $5. That's $1.25 each, which is strange for a cheap store like Aldi, but the box hypes them as ultra pure and slow melting. And it also shows how big they are, but adds enlarged to show details. So they're fancy ice cubes for fancy drinks like cocktails, whiskey, whatever. A lot of jokes on social media about the ice, mostly because it seemed like a lot of locations had a ton in stock. And for the most part, they just sat there.
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0: All right. Who has the number one spot? Well, I'll tell you, but Mel Robbins on the list, Alex Cooper, Charlamagne the God, Jason and Travis Kelce raking in some dough for their podcast. The highest paid podcasters of the year. Who made the cut? I'll tell you coming up. Bruno and Hendrix too.
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7: Mid-Missouri weather. Here's your 98.9 The Mix forecast from Mid-Missouri's 48-hour weather center. Lows dip down to about 64 overnight under overcast skies. Winds out of the north, 8 to 15 miles per hour. Highs level off around 84. Sunday, lots of sunshine. Lows level off around 63 with fog Sunday night, clear skies. That's your updated forecast. I'm meteorologist Jennifer Vujicic. Currently, it's 66 degrees.

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1: Here's your 98.9 The Mix forecast from Mid-Missouri's 48-hour weather center. Lows dip down to about 64 overnight under overcast skies. Winds out of the north, 8 to 15 miles per hour. Highs level off around 84. Sunday, lots of sunshine. Lows level off around 63 with fog Sunday night, clear skies. That's your updated forecast. I'm meteorologist Jennifer Wojcicki. Currently, it's 66 degrees.

There's a lot of podcasts out there, and some are doing better than others. In fact, some are raking it in. And Forbes put together a list of the highest paid podcasters of 2026. We will dive into it coming up. Benson Boone, Pink Pantheress, and Hit the Wall. Here's Gracie Abrams.

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0: are these making so much money, though? I have questions. I guess I just don't get how it works. The top 10. 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Making the cut, number 10, Charlamagne the God. 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Jon Favreau, John Lovett, Dan Pfeiffer, Tommy Viator, Pod Saves America. They're making $28 million. Alex Cooper, Caller Daddy Podcast, $32 million. And how about Jason and Travis Kelce? They're at the number 7 spot, $35 million for their New Heights podcast. Mel Robbins podcast, 35 mil. She's at number 6. Will Arnett, Jason Bateman, and Sean Hayes. 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Crime Junkie, that's Ashley Flowers, 42 million. Not bad. Diary of a CEO, Stephen Bartlett, 45 million. 70 million for John Coogan and Jordy Hayes. The TBPN podcast. Number 1 spot goes to the Joe Rogan Experience, 82 million, which is just nuts.
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0: It's Kendall laughing at this list of old school struggles that would break people today. 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
9: Here's your 98.9 The Mix forecast for Mid-Missouri's 48-hour weather center. Mainly cloudy skies overnight with a low of 64. Winds out of the northwest, 8 to 15 miles per hour. Mainly sunny skies Sunday, highs around 84. Lows dip down to about 63 and foggy Sunday night, clear skies. That's your updated forecast. I'm meteorologist Jennifer Wojcicki. Currently 66.

taking it down a notch because we're starting to make our competitors look bad. But nah, here's another hit. 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
1: Here's your 98.9 The Mix forecast for Mid-Missouri's 48-hour weather center. Mainly cloudy skies overnight with a low of 64. Winds out of the northwest, 8 to 15 miles per hour. Mainly sunny skies Sunday, highs around 84. Lows dip down to about 63 and foggy Sunday night, clear skies. That's your updated forecast. I'm meteorologist Jennifer Wojcicki. Currently 66.

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1: 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So, how about another? 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

0: It's Kendall. BuzzFeed asking older adults what everyday inconvenience from the past would frustrate people today. And it really goes to show just how much technology has changed our lives. Remember waiting by the phone for a phone call? If you were expecting a call from someone, you sat near the family phone all night and waited for it to ring. Unless someone was using dial-up internet, then forget about it. Writing everything down by hand before smartphones, you wanted to remember something, you wrote it down. Recipes, directions, everything. Researching at the library. If you didn't know the answer to something, you better find an encyclopedia. Hunting down a payphone. If you needed to call someone away from home, you better find a payphone and you better make sure you had the right coins in your pocket. Finding out about snow days. Oh, that was a beatdown. You just sit there and watch the radio, watch TV or radio to see if your school scrolled by. Sharing a party line. That happened. Several houses used to be able to share the same phone line. You could listen in. And a manual typewriter. If you made one mistake on a school paper, you'd type the whole thing over. It was the worst.
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3: 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Mainly sunny skies today with daytime highs approaching 84. Winds out of the north, 8 to 15 miles per hour. Lows level off around 63. Tonight, clear skies develop with fog at times. That's your updated forecast. I'm meteorologist Jennifer Wojcicki. Right now, it's 66 degrees.

It's Kendall, a new month, and we got a bunch to look forward to in August. Back to school, I guess. In sports, the NFL preseason kicks off Thursday. College football gets going on the 29th, and the U.S. Open of tennis begins on August 30th. TV-wise, we got a new season of Futurama hitting Hulu August 3rd. Ted Lasso premieres on Apple on the 5th, and season 4 of Reacher released on Prime Video on the 12th. New superhero series Lanterns premieres August 16th on HBO, and the series in 18 of It's Always Sunny in Philadelphia coming to FX on the 17th. Super Troopers 3 in theaters, Ice Cream Man, The End of Oak Street, and Paw Patrol, the Dino movie, all going to be hitting theaters, and another horror movie, Insidious, out of the further. Hey, bring it on.

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0: That's Teddy Swims. I'm Kendall. Happy weekend. Thanks for listening. Stick around for Bruno and BB Rexha next.
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0: People are freezing coffee in Ziplocs and then smashing it into chunks, pouring milk over it. 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
13: Here's your 98.9 The Mix forecast for Mid-Missouri's 48-hour weather center. Mainly sunny skies today, with daytime highs approaching 84. Winds out of the north, 8 to 15 miles per hour. Lows level off around 63. Tonight, clear skies develop with fog at times. That's your updated forecast. I'm meteorologist Jennifer Wojcicki. Currently 65.

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1: Here's your 98.9 The Mix forecast for Mid-Missouri's 48-hour weather center. Mainly sunny skies today with daytime highs approaching 84. Winds out of the north, 8 to 15 miles per hour. Lows level off around 63. Tonight, clear skies develop with fog at times. That's your updated forecast. I'm meteorologist Jennifer Wojcicki. Currently 65.

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1: There's a brand new day and a brand new plan for Spider-Man. Tom Holland tells you more in less than 10 minutes after Taylor Swift, The Weeknd, and Sienna Spyro. I'm Blake Powers.

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0: Taylor Swift's I Knew It, I Knew You, and Spider-Man's Tom Holland was recently on the Happy, Sad, Confused podcast and questioned about him eventually leaving the character.
1: Oh, yeah. There's a whole plan that we have been working on since we finished Spider-Man No Way Home. 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I know I get really excited when we have these meetings and chat about it. 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

0: Shawn Mendes, there's nothing holding me back. 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
8: Here's your 98.9 The Mix forecast for Mid-Missouri's 48-hour weather center. Mainly sunny skies today, with daytime highs approaching 84. Winds out of the north, 8 to 15 miles per hour. Lows level off around 63. Tonight, clear skies develop with fog at times. That's your updated forecast. I'm meteorologist Jennifer Wojcicki. Currently 65.

when you're sad, the lyrics pick you up. And when it's payday, you go shopping. Yeah, we understand. Don't worry, we'll be right here when you get back. 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

0: Justin Bieber's Daisies, and my next artist didn't let the Friday afternoon rain at Lollapalooza slow her down. A high-energy performance with choreography and live vocals. 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
1: Here's your 98.9 The Mix forecast for Mid-Missouri's 48-hour weather center. Mainly sunny skies today with daytime highs approaching 84. Winds out of the north, 8 to 15 miles per hour. Lows level off around 63. Tonight, clear skies develop with fog at times. That's your updated forecast. I'm meteorologist Jennifer Wojcicki. Currently 65.

If you're getting ready to negotiate for a big ticket item, there's something you may want to wear. Blake Powers here, and I'll tell you more after Alex Warren. Also, Olivia Dean, and right now, Band Camino, they'll sing Ollie.

Some days you need a plan, but other days you just need the right music and go where the day takes you. We play all your favorites whenever you need them. 98.9 The Mix.

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0: Ray, where is my husband? Not a question a woman has to ask at this time of the morning on a Sunday. I'm Blake Powers. A buddy of mine went out with another friend of ours a couple nights ago, Friday night, and he forgot to give his wife all the details. And they didn't get back till like 3 o'clock in the morning. And they've only been married for a couple of years. So, yeah, you can imagine who was waiting for him at 3 a.m. Mm-hmm. Olivia Rodrigo's Drop Dead next.
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13: Here's your 98.9 The Mix forecast for Mid-Missouri's 48-hour weather center. Mainly sunny skies today with daytime highs approaching 84. Winds out of the north, 8 to 15 miles per hour. Lows level off around 63. Tonight, clear skies develop with fog at times. That's your updated forecast. I'm meteorologist Jennifer Wojcicki. Right now, 64.

After this weekend, better days are on the way. They're called Next Weekend. And we'll play all your favorite songs then, too. It's 98.9 The Mix.

0: Cruel Summer from Taylor Swift, and I like it when bands are approachable. Most are, but, you know, don't bother people when their mouth is full when they're eating dinner. However, this past Friday night in Richmond, Virginia, my next group was eating at Three Monkeys Bar and Grill, and fans spotted them, and they were so cool with everybody. Tame Impala, they'll do Dracula next.
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2: Here's your 98.9 The Mix forecast for Mid-Missouri's 48-hour weather center. Mainly clear skies today with daytime highs approaching 84. Winds out of the north, 8 to 15 miles per hour. Lows level off around 63. Tonight, clear skies develop with fog at times. That's your updated forecast. I'm meteorologist Jennifer Wojcicki. Right now, 64.

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0: Adele, Someone Like You. I'm Blake Powers. It's so nice to be able to speak true to someone. Tell them exactly how you feel. And of course, sometimes we don't feel strong enough to do that. But when you do, it feels awesome. Olivia Dean is next.
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12: Here's your 98.9 The Mix forecast for Mid-Missouri's 48-hour weather center. Mainly clear skies today, with daytime highs approaching 84. Winds out of the north, 8 to 15 miles per hour. Lows level off around 63. Tonight, clear skies develop with fog at times. That's your updated forecast. I'm meteorologist Jennifer Wojcicki. Right now, 64.

0: Espresso from Sabrina Carpenter and Blake Powers, and recently in Denver, Colorado, my next artist was seen in public making out with a very attractive blonde. No one knows who she is, so of course they're trying to find out. And his name is Bruno Mars. He's having the time of his life. He's next.
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3: Here's your 98.9 The Mix forecast for Mid-Missouri's 48-hour weather center. Mainly clear skies today with daytime highs approaching 84. Winds out of the north, 8 to 15 miles per hour. Lows level off around 63. Tonight, clear skies develop with fog at times. That's your updated forecast. I'm meteorologist Jennifer Wojcicki. Right now, 64.

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Good morning, Tamara. She's preparing for a job interview tomorrow, doing her research. Well done. Coming up, Hozier, also Taylor Swift and Sia is Unstoppable. And good luck.

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0: Hosier is too sweet. And it's interesting how different countries have different levels of sweetness in their food. In America, you know, we're used to sugar. But in places like the Philippines, where my wife is from, when she compares sweets from there to what we have here, she's like, oh, there's so much sugar in sweets in America. And yeah, we know because we go to the dentist.
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11: Here's your 98.9 The Mix forecast for Mid-Missouri's 48-hour weather center. Mainly clear skies today with daytime highs approaching 84. Winds out of the north, 8 to 15 miles per hour. Lows level off around 63. Tonight, clear skies develop with fog at times. That's your updated forecast. I'm meteorologist Jennifer Wojcicki. Right now, it's 67 degrees.

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0: That's Forever Young from Ava Max. I'm Blake Powers. Sunday, Sunday. Remember to tell someone today that you love exactly how much you love them. It might be your last chance to do so. Make it count. Bruno Mars, I Just Might, ahead.
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Whether you start your day at 6 a.m. or 6 p.m., we've got your favorite songs round the clock. In fact, here comes another one right now. 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
4: Here's your 98.9 The Mix forecast for Mid-Missouri's 48-hour weather center. Ample sunshine expected today, with daytime highs approaching 84. Winds out of the north, 8 to 15 miles per hour. Lows level off around 63. Tonight, clear skies develop with fog at times. That's your updated forecast. I'm meteorologist Jennifer Wojcicki. Right now, it's 67 degrees.

Miles Smith doing some stargazing. Hey, Ariana Grande dropped a new album. That's right, just came out on Friday. It's called Petals. You spent any time with it? Here's her latest, Hate That I Made You Love Me.

you've got places to be. But don't forget to take us along. We'll bring all your favorite songs to help you enjoy the ride. 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

0: So not only is that song the number one song in America for 15 weeks in a row, it has stayed at number one longer than any other song ever written, performed by a solo female artist, except for there's one that's beaten her. Any idea? All I Want for Christmas Is You, Mariah Carey. It's the only song that's been at the top of the charts longer than that one from Ella Langley. Also, we learned that you can do CPR to that song. Somebody in your area suffering through some kind of a heart episode, if you're doing CPR, just hum that song. It's at 112 beats per minute, and that is a really good rhythm to help kind of try to resuscitate somebody. Ella Langley, saving lives and dominating the charts at the same time.
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when your parents punished you by sending you to your room? 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

0: This is Ed Sheeran and Shivers. All right, so number one movie at the box office this weekend. I don't know. We got a little contest. That new Spider-Man movie is out called Brand New Day. However, have you looked at how packed the theaters still are for The Odyssey? Yeah, that movie's still getting a lot of people out as well. Plus, The Odyssey, it's 3 hours long. Summertime, you want to spend 3 hours in a air-conditioned movie theater? That's not a bad way to spend an afternoon. Yeah, it'll be interesting to see who comes out on top this weekend.
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Here's your 98.9 The Mix forecast for Mid-Missouri's 48-hour weather center. Ample sunshine expected today, with daytime highs approaching 84. Winds out of the north, 8 to 15 miles per hour. Lows level off around 63. Tonight, clear skies develop with fog at times. That's your updated forecast. I'm meteorologist Jennifer Wojcicki. Right now, it's 71 degrees.

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Let's be careful out there. 98.9 The Mix.

0: It's Benson Boone. Going to hear from Sienna Spiro performing at Lollapalooza this weekend. Hear from her in a bit.
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2: Here's your 98.9 The Mix forecast for Mid-Missouri's 48-hour weather center. Ample sunshine expected today with daytime highs approaching 84. Winds out of the north, 8 to 15 miles per hour. Lows level off around 63. Tonight, clear skies develop with fog at times. That's your updated forecast. I'm meteorologist Jennifer Wojcicki. Right now, it's 71 degrees.

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0: Do you suffer from swanger? Like, have you had an experience where you've been swangry with somebody? You know, swangry is? Swangry is when you get angry because you're sweating so much when it's really hot. Yeah, it's a goofy little hybrid word, which I just love. And, of course, it really hits us this time of year as it gets warmer and warmer outside. You start to sweat more and more. 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Yeah, I've exhibited instances of swanger in the past. 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

Your me time should always start with you and a whole lot of your favorite songs. Not to worry, we are always right here when you need us. 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

0: spend any time at all on social media, you know that grammar nerds live among us. They're more than willing to point out your bad grammar. Well, I found out that on dating websites, women really find men with good grammar attractive. Like, they're impressed if you don't have any typos, if you use English language properly, you're well-spoken, well-typed, I guess, in this situation. Now, the reverse is true with men. Men actually find it adorable if women aren't quite grammatically correct every time. So, I guess, what does this say? Ladies, I don't know, if you're looking for Mr. Right, you might want to use an infinitive as a verb form after a preposition. Don't use a gerund. Guys find that absolutely adorable.
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12: Here's your 98.9 The Mix forecast for Mid-Missouri's 48-hour weather center. Ample sunshine expected today, with daytime highs approaching 84. Winds out of the north, 8 to 15 miles per hour. Lows level off around 63. Tonight, clear skies develop with fog at times. That's your updated forecast. I'm meteorologist Jennifer Wojcicki. Currently, it's 74 degrees.

0: And it's Paul Russell. Chuck D here sending happy birthday wishes out to Charlie XCX. Happy birthday, sister. 34 today.
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0: Swift, Justin Bieber, Dua Lipa, The Weeknd, Chappell Roan, and more. 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
2: Here's your 98.9 The Mix forecast for Mid-Missouri's 48-hour weather center. Sunshine expected this afternoon with daytime highs approaching 84. Winds out of the north, 8 to 15 miles per hour. Lows level off around 63. Tonight, clear skies develop with fog at times. That's your updated forecast. I'm meteorologist Jennifer Wojcicki. Currently, it's 74 degrees.

Miss Chapel Rowan. So Zara Larsson performed at Lollapalooza earlier this weekend. You know, it's still going on. Today's the last day. You can actually watch it live on Disney Plus. Yeah, if you've got the Disney Plus app, fire it up. Live Lollapalooza. Pretty cool.

0: All right, I just love this story. There's this 54-year-old dude. He lives at home alone in a really nice house. There's a knock on his door. He opens it up, and there's an attractive young lady standing outside. She says, I know you've got a swimming pool in your property, and it's really hot out here. Do you mind if I come in swim for a little bit? 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So she comes in, goes to the pool, completely disrobes, and for about 20 minutes swims in this guy's pool completely naked. Well, she gets done, hops out of the pool, towels off, puts her clothes on, and then leaves. Moments later, the guy sitting in his house can't believe what he just saw when he realized that he actually just got robbed. See, the naked swimming lady? Yeah, she had an accomplice. While she was swimming naked in the pool, some dude came in and robbed this guy blind. So what's the lesson that we learn here, my friends? If a really hot person shows up at your house and wants to swim naked in your pool, chances are good there's a catch.
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Elon Musk said that by the end of the year, his AI platform will make a feature-length adaptation of The Odyssey. Mm. Yeah, in Elon's version, it takes Odysseus 10 years to get home because his Tesla explodes.

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0: Shawn Mendes. So I see that one of the biggest movies of the year, Super Mario Galaxy, is on Peacock as of this weekend. If you've got kids, you're like, yeah, Chuck, they've made me watch it like 8 times this weekend.
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11: Here's your 98.9 The Mix forecast for Mid-Missouri's 48-hour weather center. Sunshine expected this afternoon with daytime highs approaching 84. Winds out of the north, 8 to 15 miles per hour. Lows level off around 63. Tonight, clear skies develop with fog at times. That's your updated forecast. I'm meteorologist Jennifer Wojcicki. Currently 78.

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1: Here's your 98.9 The Mix forecast for Mid-Missouri's 48-hour weather center. Sunshine expected this afternoon with daytime highs approaching 84. Winds out of the north, 8 to 15 miles per hour. Lows level off around 63. Tonight, clear skies develop with fog at times. That's your updated forecast. I'm meteorologist Jennifer Wojcicki. Currently 78.

We're definitely going to see Adele on the big screen by the end of the year. She's in this new movie coming out called Cry to Heaven. How about some new music, Adele? Been working on that lately. Speaking of new stuff, Katy Perry, here's her latest, Watch It Burn. For

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0: So this is without a question my favorite story of the day. There's this 4-year-old girl moving into a new house with her family. She was afraid there might be monsters in the new house. So mom hailed down a local police officer to walk through the house with her daughter to make sure there weren't any monsters. Here's some audio from a TV interview they did.
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Universal Studios has announced that this year's Halloween Horror Nights will feature a new haunted house based on the Hellraiser franchise. 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

0: So have you spent any time with that new Shaboozy album? 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
12: Here's your 98.9 The Mix forecast for Mid-Missouri's 48-hour weather center. Sunshine expected this afternoon with daytime highs approaching 84. Winds out of the north, 8 to 15 miles per hour. Lows level off around 63. Tonight, clear skies develop with fog at times. That's your updated forecast. I'm meteorologist Jennifer Wojcicki. Currently, it's 79 degrees.

0: Dancing the Night with Dua Lipa, Chuck D here. Certainly do hope your weekend is going well. Thank you so very much for taking us along with you.
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0: Swift, Justin Bieber, Dua Lipa, The Weeknd, Chappell Roan, and more. 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
4: Here's your 98.9 The Mix forecast for Mid-Missouri's 48-hour weather center. Ample sunshine expected this afternoon with daytime highs approaching 84. Winds out of the north, 8 to 15 miles per hour. Lows level off around 62, with fog and spots tonight, clear skies. That's your updated forecast. I'm meteorologist Jennifer Wojcicki. Right now, 79.

is Hozier. That is too sweet. All right, this is might just blow your mind. You know what happens this coming Thursday? NFL football. Now, granted, it's the Hall of Fame game. These first couple of weeks of games don't mean anything. They're just preseason. But yeah, NFL football is back this Thursday.

Some days you need a plan, but other days you just need the right music and go where the day takes you. We play all your favorites whenever you need them. It's 98.9 The Mix. Ooh.

is cheaper than therapy. It makes you feel good, and it's much easier to find. Yeah, we're right here when you need us. 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

0: Well, you got to love research scientists. They are doing the hard work. They're getting to the bottom of the most critical questions we have in society. Like, for example, scientists at the University of Warwick in England have released a study. They were looking to find out what the funniest words in the world are. They asked a bunch of people. At number one, booty. At number two was booby, followed by hooter and nitwit. Yeah, so I don't know. Are there certain words that just kind of make you giggle? For me, my two favorite words are monkey. I just smile every time I say or hear the word monkey, and poop. You have kids talk about poop a lot. So you put those two words together, my favorite word in the English language is poop monkey. I just love it. How about you? You have a certain words that just make you giggle?
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12: Here's your 98.9 The Mix forecast for Mid-Missouri's 48-hour weather center. Ample sunshine expected this afternoon with daytime highs approaching 84. Winds out of the north, 8 to 15 miles per hour. Lows level off around 62 with fog and spots tonight, clear skies. That's your updated forecast. I'm meteorologist Jennifer Wojcicki. Currently, it's 81 degrees.

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And when it's payday, you go shopping. Yeah, we understand. Don't worry, we'll be right here when you get back. 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
2: Here's your 98.9 The Mix forecast for Mid-Missouri's 48-hour weather center. Ample sunshine expected this afternoon with daytime highs approaching 84. Winds out of the north, 8 to 15 miles per hour. Lows level off around 62 with fog and spots tonight, clear skies. That's your updated forecast. I'm meteorologist Jennifer Wojcicki. Currently, it's 81 degrees.

Hey, what up? It's me, Brian, and as you're enjoying your Sunday, I am so glad the rest of the world is catching up and discovering this band out of Memphis. This is the band Camino and Holy.

Sienna Spyro and Die on This Hill. And I'm Brian. So there's been some really cool auctions that have taken place recently. Harlan Sanders, who you probably know better as Colonel Sanders, the founder of Kentucky Fried Chicken, a lot of his original personal items just went up for sale, including one of his trademark bow ties, his Bible, and one of his original pressure cookers, trademark bow ties, his Bible, and one of his original pressure cookers he used to test out the recipes for his world-famous

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0: She tore it up last night at Lollapalooza. Olivia Dean, Man I Need. So the popularity of Jimothy the raccoon is not going away anytime soon. The round-looking raccoon out of Seattle that has a short spine condition and looks like a real-life cartoon, he's popping up all over the place. His image has been seen on Roku. Someone put him in Minecraft. The Seattle Mariners will host a Jimothy night. And if you search Jimothy the raccoon on Google, a custom interactive animation of the raccoon will literally scamper across your screen.
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here's your 98.9 The Mix forecast for Mid-Missouri's 48-hour weather center. Ample sunshine expected this afternoon with daytime highs approaching 84. Winds out of the north, 8 to 15 miles per hour. Lows level off around 62. And foggy tonight, clear skies. That's your updated forecast. I'm meteorologist Jennifer Wojcicki. Currently 82.

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6: Here's your 98.9 The Mix forecast for Mid-Missouri's 48-hour weather center. Ample sunshine expected this afternoon with daytime highs approaching 84. Winds out of the north, 8 to 15 miles per hour. Lows level off around 62. And foggy tonight, clear skies. That's your updated forecast. I'm meteorologist Jennifer Wojcicki. Currently 82.

Hey, what up? It's me, Brian. As you're enjoying the second day of August and your summertime, I got more of your favorite hits on the way. Tame Impala and Jenny, Bruno Mars, Turn This One Up, Sing Along. This is Olivia Rodrigo.

when your parents punished you by sending you to your room? Funny how now that's the only place you want to be. Well, thanks for bringing us along. 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

0: Charlie Puth and Attention, and I'm Brian. So the biggest movie this weekend belongs to a certain wall crawler who's a very friendly neighbor. Of course, I'm talking about the new Spider-Man movie. I think this movie is single-handedly saving the box office, right? I've been reading Spider-Man comics since I was like 10 years old, so he's absolutely my favorite superhero. Tom Holland and Zendaya are back. I've seen this. I loved it. It's like each new Spider-Man movie gets better and better. And people who've also seen this say it's really, really good. So you'll definitely have something to enjoy while you and your date eat some overpriced popcorn.
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11: Here's your 98.9 The Mix forecast for Mid-Missouri's 48-hour weather center. Ample sunshine expected this afternoon with daytime highs approaching 84. Winds out of the north, 8 to 15 miles per hour. Lows level off around 62. And foggy tonight, clear skies. That's your updated forecast. I'm meteorologist Jennifer Wojcicki. Currently 83.

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0: Alex Warren, and Ordinary. So the Hollywood Walk of Fame just dropped their newest list of future stars for next year, 2027. The list includes Lisa Kudrow, Cheech and Chong, good choice there, Adam Scott, Kiki Palmer, and Ella and Dakota Fanning are making history with a joint sister ceremony. Musicians also include Lil Wayne, Linkin Park, and the Smashing Pumpkins. All will be getting a star on the Hollywood Walk of Fame.
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We've been certified as the number one hit music station and the winner of this year's All Your Favorite Songs Award. 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
2: Here's your 98.9 The Mix forecast for Mid-Missouri's 48-hour weather center. Ample sunshine expected this afternoon with daytime highs approaching 84. Winds out of the north, 8 to 15 miles per hour. Lows level off around 62. And foggy tonight, clear skies. That's your updated forecast. I'm meteorologist Jennifer Wojcicki. Currently 83.

pleasure. Enjoying your summer and your Sunday. I've got more of your favorite jams. On the way, Zara Larsson, Justin Bieber, and I love this track. This is Gracie Abrams, Hit the Wall.

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1: I'm going on during this time. I feel there's no one to save me. This all or nothing really got away. 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

0: Shaboozy and Tipsy. So here's some fun TV updates. American Idol has just been renewed for its 25th season. That is 25 years of watching people cry over a golden ticket. A quarter of a century of Ryan Seacrest on our screens. The show that gave you and I, Kelly Clarkson, Carrie Underwood, Jennifer Hudson, and Adam Lambert, will be around for another year, and auditions start at the end of the month. And I'm also super excited for a new season of Ted Lasso that drops this Wednesday on Apple. And there's also a new Snoopy special also on Apple. It's called There's No Place Like Home, Snoopy. Some friends and I watched this one yesterday, and it's really fun, and it hits all the emotional feels.
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12: Here's your 98.9 The Mix forecast for Mid-Missouri's 48-hour weather center. Ample sunshine expected this afternoon with daytime highs approaching 84. Winds out of the north, 8 to 15 miles per hour. Lows level off around 62. And foggy tonight, clear skies. That's your updated forecast. I'm meteorologist Jennifer Wojcicki. Currently 83.

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But don't forget to take us along. 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
2: Here's your 98.9 The Mix forecast from Mid-Missouri's 48-hour weather center. Lows level off around 62, with fog and spots tonight under clear skies, north winds around 5 miles per hour. Daytime highs approaching 86. Tomorrow, mainly clear skies develop with fog and spots early. That's your updated forecast. I'm meteorologist Jennifer Wojcicki. Right now, 83.

Well, now that it's August, some of my friends are calling this Ogtober because pumpkin spice will be here before you know it, as well as fall time. Please, can we still just enjoy summer? I don't care how hot it is. Use a fan. Enjoy this one. Here's Teddy Swims.

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We've got you covered all weekend long. It's 98.9 The Mix.

0: from Toy Story 5. Of course, that's Taylor. I knew it. I knew you. And I'm Brian. So BTS is taking a stand against the Grammys. And really, good for them. BTS will not be submitting any of their music to be considered for the Grammy Awards this year. The Grammys has a new category, Best Asian Pop Music Performance. And all the guys from BTS took to their Instagram and beautifully yet made a very blunt statement saying that they want their music loved for what it is and not boxed in and divided by geography or language, which I totally agree. I mean, BTS music has really transcended into a wide mainstream appeal, right? The CEO of the Recording Academy said that he's saddened, but let's be real. He's mostly sad about losing those million of BTS ARMY fans not watching. He's mostly sad about losing those million of BTS ARMY fans not watching the award show.
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0: There's no going back.
1: Katy Perry and Dark Horse. So more millennial nostalgia is on its way. Coming to Paramount Plus, there's a new Clueless, and Alicia Silverstone is back. Her character Cher is now raising her teenage high school daughter, and Cher feels like a clueless parent. And if that's not enough, reports are Macaulay Culkin has been talking to Disney about making a new Home Alone. Disney really wants to do business with Macaulay Culkin and is willing to fund any passion project of his in exchange for a new Home Alone. Now, no offense to Macaulay Culkin and Alicia Silverstone. I mean, both of them are extremely talented. Yet, do you really want to see their characters older? Or do you just want to have that nostalgia just rewatching the originals over and over again?
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12: Here's your 98.9 The Mix forecast from Mid-Missouri's 48-hour weather center. Lows level off around 62, with fog and spots tonight under clear skies, north winds around 5 miles per hour. Daytime highs approaching 86. Tomorrow, mainly clear skies develop with fog and spots early. That's your updated forecast. I'm meteorologist Jennifer Wojcicki. Right now, it's 84 degrees. May

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1: Here's your 98.9 The Mix forecast from Mid-Missouri's 48-hour weather center. Lows level off around 62, with fog and spots tonight under clear skies, north winds around 5 miles per hour. Daytime highs approaching 86. Tomorrow, mainly clear skies develop with fog and spots early. That's your updated forecast. I'm meteorologist Jennifer Wojcicki. Right now, it's 84 degrees.

0: Ariana Grande's new album came out on Friday. It's called Petal, and oh man, it is so good. If you haven't heard it yet, spend the rest of your Sunday just streaming the hell out of it. 12 new tracks you and I get. You just heard one of them, Hate That I Made You Love Me. And Ariana Grande is on tour. She's in Chicago tomorrow. She was just in Montreal, and she was spotted supporting a small coffee shop, and she was taking photos and videos and selfies with all the workers and all the customers, and she pretty much just made everyone's day. What up, it's me, Brian. On the way, Justin Bieber and Ella Langley.
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0: Hey, what up? It's me, Brian. And the popularity of Jimothy the raccoon is not going away. The round-looking raccoon out of Seattle who has a rare spine condition and looks like a real-life cartoon, he's actually popping up all over the place. His image has been spotted on Roku. Someone put him in Minecraft, and the Seattle Mariners will be having a Jimothy night. And if you do a Google search for Jimothy the raccoon, an interactive animation of Jimothy will literally scamper across your screen.
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Here's your 98.9 The Mix forecast from Mid-Missouri's 48-hour weather center. Lows level off around 62, with fog and spots tonight under clear skies, north winds around 5 miles per hour. Daytime highs approaching 86. Tomorrow, mainly clear skies develop with fog and spots early. That's your updated forecast. I'm meteorologist Jennifer Wojcicki. Currently 82.

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0: Tate McRae is closing things out at Lollapalooza in Chicago, and you can catch her performance live streaming on Hulu. And the number one movie this weekend, to no one's surprise, the new Spider-Man movie. Oh, man, this thing is so good. Definitely check it out. If not today, definitely go tomorrow or Tuesday. And just think, you and your date will have something to enjoy while you're eating your overpriced popcorn.
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